0: you ready to go back to Titanic?
1: She is the largest moving object ever made by the hand of man in all history.
2: So this is the ship they say is unsinkable.
3: It is unsinkable.
4: So grand in scale and so luxurious in its appointments that supremacy would never be challenged. And here she is.
5: We're going to America.

can't find words to express all the things he feels inside. But every just so often, the words of another who's truly in love seem to work out fine.